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0: A stretch of the shoulders, a roll of the wrist, a twirl of your tongs like a rock star drummer. You step up to the grill. 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

0: 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In Grey Bruce, we're known as Mix 106.5. 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
1: Good morning. It's 6 o'clock. I'm Matt Hermes.
2: Grey Bruce OPP say three people are facing charges following a joint drug trafficking investigation in Neyah-Shinningming. The OPP Community Street Crime Unit, working in partnership with the Neyah-Shinningming Police Service, began the investigation in December. Police say they pulled over a vehicle last Thursday on Rouse Road in South Bruce Peninsula. Three individuals were arrested. A search of the vehicle turned up a small amount of narcotics and cash. And then police say they executed a search warrant at a residence on Chicks Road in Neyah-Shinningming. The OPP did not say if anything was seized at that location. A 33-year-old man, 33-year-old woman, and 36-year-old man, all from Neyah-Shinningming, faced charges. The Ontario government is putting up $19.9 million for the construction of a new elementary school in Meaford. It will have space for up to 340 students and is expected to open by September 2029. Bluewater District School Board Superintendent of Business Services Andrew Lowe says the kindergarten to grade 3 facility will be built on the former Georgian Bay Secondary School track property at 87 Aiken Street.
3: We currently own the track property behind the former Georgian Bay Secondary School. We're just working with the town of Meaford and preparing that land for the build.
2: Kincardine's getting ready to host its annual multicultural celebration for the 21st year. Jill Charlebois has more.
4: The Kincardine Multicultural Celebration will be taking place on Tuesday, May 12th at the Davidson Center from 5:30 until 8 p.m. The evening will feature music, art, food, and cultural displays, offering attendees a chance to experience traditions from around the world while connecting with their neighbors. When the event was founded 21 years ago, it was a small gathering at Huron Heights Public School and has since grown into a community event. Over its 21 years, the celebration has also grown with the community itself, sharing commitments to respect, belonging, and diversity. Jill Charlebois, Kincardine.
2: On the national news, Prime Minister Mark Carney's federal government is expected to announce plans to make oil and natural gas pipelines easier to approve. Sources say the plans would involve having one review per project and a two-year decision timeline to approve major projects. The announcement's expected sometime this week. And you'll be hearing a test of the country's alert ready system today. The test will happen at 1:55 this afternoon on radio and television stations across Ontario. You'll also get an alert on your phone confirming the alert ready system works on your wireless device. That's a look at the news. Now on to sports.
5: I'm RJ Broadhead. Here's the morning sports. Buffalo was outshot by Montreal 28-16, but scored twice on the power play and took Game 1 4-2. Anaheim evened their series with Vegas with a 3-1 win. Tonight, the Flyers host Carolina. Kitchener beat Barrie 5-2 in Game 1 of the OHL Championship. PWHL announced Detroit will get an expansion franchise. The semifinals continue tonight with Montreal in Minnesota. The Knicks took a 2-0 series lead on the 76ers, and the Spurs handed the T-Wolves their worst playoff defeat, beating them by 38 points to even that series at 1. Blue Jays got swept by the Rays and only scored 4 runs in the 3 games. Rays have won 6 straight and are just a half game back of the Yankees. Jays remain 9 games behind. They get a breather today. Boston swept Detroit. Framber Valdez was suspended 6 games for throwing at Trevor Story. The Cubs had a 3rd straight walk-off win, and the Mets won in Colorado after they were snowed out on Tuesday. That's sports. The forecast is next.
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2: A mix of sun and cloud today with a high of 9, then mostly cloudy tonight and a low of minus 1. Cloudy tomorrow and 12. And Saturday, a sun and cloud mix with a chance of some showers and a high of 15. Right now it is 1 in Owen Sound River District. 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

Loud Luxury, Bryce Vine, I'm Not All Right on Mix 106.5. It is 6:13. It is Thursday, May 7th, and this is the Mix Morning Show. I'm Sarah Carmichael. Hello there. High of 9 today. Yeah, 9. I mean, not as warm as we want it to be, certainly, but it's better. It's getting better. Looks like we got sunshine all day, so that definitely helps. Even if it's not super warm, if we've got sunshine, I feel like we're all just, you know, feeling a little bit lighter. You know, we're just, our spirits are lifted. That sun has magic powers, doesn't it? It is zero right now outside the studio in downtown Owen Sound. Looking ahead, tomorrow we've got 11, Saturday 16, Sunday 10. So things are going to be warming up in the coming weeks, which is what we want because it is May. After all, and we are... We're pretty tired of having to bundle up just to walk outside. Anyway, how is the rest of your Wednesday? Did you get

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10: It is 6:25, and there's already a couple of bus cancellations and a delay, so I thought I would pass them on. Voyago 070 and 906. Those are both canceled. Again, Voyago 070, 906. And then we have Voyago 1015 for High Point Community School. And that is delayed by a half an hour. The school and bus report available to you on our website under the info tab at mix1065.ca. A reminder that the MS Chichimon started its sailing season about a week ago tomorrow. And they will be making multiple trips a day between Tobermory and Manitoulin throughout the summer months. If you want to make a reservation, you can go to OntarioFerries.com. Coming up, we have the long weekend, which is going to be next weekend. So perhaps you want to take a little travel, maybe go over to the island and do some camping or exploring. Well, I would imagine that the boat is going to be pretty busy that weekend. So go to OntarioFerries.com, see if you can still make yourself a reservation or get information about sailing another time. It really is a good idea to, you know, incorporate this into your summer, as it's a lot of fun. And perhaps it's a tradition that you could continue or start with your family. News is on the way. Here's the Venga Boys. Boom, boom, boom, boom.

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1: It's 6:30. Good morning. I'm Matt Hermes.
2: Ray Bruce OPP say three people are facing charges following a joint drug trafficking investigation in Nea Shining Ming. The OPP Community Street Crime Unit, working in partnership with the Nea Shining Ming Police Service, began the investigation in December. Police say they pulled over a vehicle last Thursday on Rouse Road in South Bruce Peninsula. Three individuals were arrested. A search of the vehicle turned up a small amount of narcotics and cash. And then police say they executed a search warrant at a residence on Chicks Road in Nea Shining Ming. The OPP did not say if anything was seized at that location. A 33-year-old man, 33-year-old woman, and 36-year-old man, all from Nea Shining Ming, face charges. The Ontario government is putting up $19.9 million for the construction of a new elementary school in Meaford. It will have space for up to 340 students and is expected to open by September 2029. Bluewater District School Board Superintendent of Business Services Andrew Lowe says the kindergarten to grade 3 facility will be built on the former Georgian Bay Secondary School track property at 87 Aiken Street.
3: We currently own the track property behind the former Georgian Bay Secondary School. We're just working with the town of Meaford and preparing that land for the build.
2: Kincardine's getting ready to host its annual multicultural celebration for the 21st year. Jill Charlebois has more.
4: The Kincardine Multicultural Celebration will be taking place on Tuesday, May 12th at the Davidson Center from 5:30 until 8 p.m. The evening will feature music, art, food, and cultural displays, offering attendees a chance to experience traditions from around the world while connecting with their neighbors. When the event was founded 21 years ago, it was a small gathering at Huron Heights Public School and has since grown into a community event. Over its 21 years, the celebration has also grown with the community itself, sharing commitments to respect, belonging, and diversity. Jill Charlebois, Kincardine.
2: On the national news, Prime Minister Mark Carney's federal government is expected to announce plans to make oil and natural gas pipelines easier to approve. Sources say the plans would involve having one review per project and a two-year decision timeline to approve major projects. The announcement's expected sometime this week. And you'll be hearing a test of the country's alert ready system today. The test will happen at 1:55 this afternoon on radio and television stations across Ontario. You'll also get an alert on your phone confirming the alert ready system works on your wireless device. That's a look at the news. Now on to sports.
5: I'm RJ Broadhead. Here's the morning sports. Buffalo was outshot by Montreal 28-16, but scored twice on the power play and took Game 1 4-2. Anaheim evened their series with Vegas with a 3-1 win. Tonight, the Flyers host Carolina. Kitchener beat Barrie 5-2 in Game 1 of the OHL Championship. PWHL announced Detroit will get an expansion franchise. The semifinals continue tonight with Montreal in Minnesota. The Knicks took a 2-0 series lead on the 76ers, and the Spurs handed the T-Wolves their worst playoff defeat, beating them by 38 points to even that series at 1. Blue Jays got swept by the Rays and only scored 4 runs in the 3 games. Rays have won 6 straight and are just a half game back of the Yankees. Jays remain 9 games behind. They get a breather today. Boston swept Detroit. Framber Valdez was suspended 6 games for throwing at Trevor Story. The Cubs had a 3rd straight walk-off win, and the Mets won in Colorado after they were snowed out on Tuesday. Now, here's your local sports.
2: Thank you, RJ. That's sports. 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The weather's coming up next.
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2: A mix of sun and cloud today with a high of 9, then mostly cloudy tonight and a low of minus 1. Cloudy tomorrow and 12. And Saturday, a sun and cloud mix with a chance of some showers and a high of 15. Right now it is 1 in Owen Sound River District. 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
1: Nate Bergazzi.
2: I like my doctor. The one thing that drives me crazy, every time I go, I have to fill the same form out. And I'm like, what are y'all doing with this form? Last time I said, let me take it home. I'll take it. I don't know if y'all have a fire here every night. I don't know any of the answers, and they're about my body. I have to call my wife and go through them. I'm like, have I had surgery before? 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Well, where am I finding that out? You think I'm just at home at Christmas? I'm like, all right, who's got diabetes? Come on now, got a physical coming up. How many heart attacks we got in the room?
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0: 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It is the Mix Morning Show. Good morning. I'm Sarah. I just saw this pop up and I thought I'd mention it. It's not happening for a few weeks, but put it on your radar. This is Saturday, May 30th. This is at Owen Sound Hyundai. They are having From Shelter to Showroom. So you can go in and you can meet some of the animals that are currently being cared for by Grey Bruce Animal Shelter and maybe even fall in love and adopt an animal. This is all happening again at Owen Sound Hyundai, Saturday, May 30th. So you could go in. Maybe you do need a vehicle. Maybe you do need a new furry friend, whichever. Pop by and learn more about the rescue. If you want to get more details, you can check out the Owen Sound Hyundai page on Facebook. But again, that is coming up on May 30th. Now, coming up tomorrow, Renee from the Owen Sound Animal Shelter will join me in studio for the Mix Zoo, which happens every Friday, brought to you by Lucky Dog Motors.
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1: Good morning. It's 7 o'clock. I'm Matt Hermes.
2: Ray Russo PP say three people are facing charges following a joint drug trafficking investigation in Neyah-Shinningming. The OPP Community Street Crime Unit, working in partnership with the Neyah-Shinningming Police Service, began the investigation in December. Police say they pulled over a vehicle last Thursday on Rouse Road in South Bruce Peninsula. Three individuals were arrested. A search of the vehicle turned up a small amount of narcotics and cash. And then police say they executed a search warrant at a residence on Chicks Road in Neyah-Shinningming. The OPP did not say if anything was seized at that location. A 33-year-old man, 33-year-old woman, and 36-year-old man, all from Neyah-Shinningming, faced charges. The Ontario government is putting up $19.9 million for the construction of a new elementary school in Meaford. It will have space for up to 340 students and is expected to open by September 2029. Bluewater District School Board Superintendent of Business Services Andrew Lowe says the kindergarten to grade 3 facility will be built on the former Georgian Bay Secondary School track property at 87 Aiken Street.
3: We currently own the track property behind the former Georgian Bay Secondary School. We're just working with the town of Meaford and preparing that land for the build.
2: Kincardine's getting ready to host its annual multicultural celebration for the 21st year. Jill Charlebois has more.
4: The Kincardine Multicultural Celebration will be taking place on Tuesday, May 12th at the Davidson Center from 5:30 until 8 p.m. The evening will feature music, art, food, and cultural displays, offering attendees a chance to experience traditions from around the world while connecting with their neighbors. When the event was founded 21 years ago, it was a small gathering at Huron Heights Public School and has since grown into a community event. Over its 21 years, the celebration has also grown with the community itself, sharing commitments to respect, belonging, and diversity. Jill Charlebois, Kincardine.
2: On the national news, Prime Minister Mark Carney's federal government is expected to announce plans to make oil and natural gas pipelines easier to approve. Sources say the plans would involve having one review per project and a two-year decision timeline to approve major projects. The announcement's expected sometime this week. And you'll be hearing a test of the country's alert ready system today. The test will happen at 1:55 this afternoon on radio and television stations across Ontario. You'll also get an alert on your phone confirming the alert ready system works on your wireless device. That's a look at the news. Now on to sports.
5: I'm RJ Broadhead. Here's the morning sports. Buffalo was outshot by Montreal 28-16, but scored twice on the power play and took Game 1 4-2. Anaheim evened their series with Vegas with a 3-1 win. Tonight, the Flyers host Carolina. Kitchener beat Barrie 5-2 in Game 1 of the OHL Championship. PWHL announced Detroit will get an expansion franchise. The semifinals continue tonight with Montreal in Minnesota. The Knicks took a 2-0 series lead on the 76ers, and the Spurs handed the T-Wolves their worst playoff defeat, beating them by 38 points to even that series at 1. Blue Jays got swept by the Rays and only scored 4 runs in the 3 games. Rays have won 6 straight and are just a half game back of the Yankees. Jays remain 9 games behind. They get a breather today. Boston swept Detroit. Framber Valdez was suspended 6 games for throwing at Trevor Story. The Cubs had a 3rd straight walk-off win, and the Mets won in Colorado after they were snowed out on Tuesday. Now, here's your local sports.
2: 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That's sports. 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
2: A mix of sun and cloud today with a high of 9, then mostly cloudy tonight and a low of minus 1. Cloudy tomorrow and 12. And Saturday, a sun and cloud mix with a chance of some showers and a high of 15. Right now, it's 0 in Owen Sound River District. I'm Matt Hermes for all of your latest local stories on demand. 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

Sugar. Harry Styles, Watermelon Sugar on Mix 106.5. It is 7:12. It is sunny outside the studio, which is a great sign. I do believe we've got sunshine all day today, so we'll look forward to that. And, of course, we're also looking forward to the birthday announcements, which I will have coming up in just over an hour. If you know someone who has a birthday today, Thursday, May 7th, you can let me know by heading to our Facebook page, our website, or using the Red Bay Lodge text line, of course, at 519-376-1065. I've also posted up my What's Happening This Weekend blog if you want to start making some plans for the weekend. There is, of course, a lot of things going on in honor of Mother's Day. There's some brunches and some various get-togethers. So if that is something you're interested in, you can check out my blog. And certainly if you are hosting an event this weekend or in the next couple of weeks or in the next couple of months, you could always send that to us on our website. And keep in mind that our mixed summer cruiser is going to be hitting the road starting next weekend, and the cruiser will be checking out events all summer long. So if there is something, a fundraiser, a community event that you would like the cruiser at, you can send it to cruiser@bayshorebroadcasting.ca or submit it through our website, and hopefully they'll be able to add it to their list of things to do over the next couple of months. We are very fortunate where we live that there's always something going on, it seems, definitely, especially during the summer, because there just always is. It's great that we have so many options, but all the details, and you can submit those things through our website, mix1065.ca.

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The Chainsmokers and Halsey. It's called Closer on Mix 106.5. It is the Mix Morning Show. Good morning. I'm Sarah. 7:21. I hope that your day is going well so far. If it started, I know some people probably still sleeping. Voyago 070906. Both buses are canceled this morning. Voyago 1015 is delayed by a half an hour. If you want to have a look at the school and bus report, you can do so on our website under the info tab at mix1065.ca. There is a woman named Ella, and she is a former teacher from New York City who has decided to leave the

0: classroom behind, and now is earning up to $100,000 a year as a professional cuddler. Yes, this is a real thing. I at first was shocked, but then I thought it makes sense. She said after 13 years of teaching, the job became overwhelming and stressful. And that makes sense. It can be a very challenging position to be in. Very rewarding, but very challenging. And so she decided to pivot into a career that nobody really thought about. After reading about professional cuddling, she took a course and started doing it part-time before eventually turning it into her full-time gig 8 years ago. Now, she said as a teacher, she made around $80,000 a year working full days. Now, she charges $150 an hour, typically works 3 hours a day, can pull in up to six figures in a good year. Now, this is the basics, right? She's literally going into people's homes and holding them, cuddling them. And, you know, she said it can be a pretty emotional experience as a lot of clients are dealing with loneliness, anxiety, grief, or just simply a lack of human connection. I mean, it makes sense. We live in a world where, you know, people can order groceries and an air fryer and all that stuff from their phone. They don't need to go out and see people. And as convenient as it is, it can also be very isolating. And so, yeah. People just want to be held, and who knew that this was even a real profession, but it's always good to know your options, I suppose, but I don't know that I could do it. I mean, I'm not much of a cuddler in general, just ask my boyfriend, but going into a stranger's home and just holding them, it seems weird. I understand the benefit of it. I get it, but I don't think that'll be my next career move.
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8: 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But don't forget that after that, we will have the next Mom's Morning Mix. 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So...

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1: It's 7:30. Good morning. I'm Matt Hermes.
2: Ray Bruce OPP say three people are facing charges following a joint drug trafficking investigation in Neyah-Shinningming. The OPP Community Street Crime Unit, working in partnership with the Neyah-Shinningming Police Service, began the investigation in December. Police say they pulled over a vehicle last Thursday on Rouse Road in South Bruce Peninsula. Three individuals were arrested. A search of the vehicle turned up a small amount of narcotics and cash. And then police say they executed a search warrant at a residence on Chicks Road in Neyah-Shinningming. The OPP did not say if anything was seized at that location. A 33-year-old man, 33-year-old woman, and 36-year-old man, all from Neyah-Shinningming, faced charges. The Ontario government is putting up $19.9 million for the construction of a new elementary school in Meaford. It will have space for up to 340 students and is expected to open by September 2029. Bluewater District School Board Superintendent of Business Services Andrew Lowe says the kindergarten to grade 3 facility will be built on the former Georgian Bay Secondary School track property at 87 Aiken Street.
3: We currently own a track property behind the former Georgian Bay Secondary School. We're just working with the town of Meaford and preparing that land for the build.
2: Kincardine's getting ready to host its annual multicultural celebration for the 21st year. Jill Charlebois has more.
4: The Kincardine Multicultural Celebration will be taking place on Tuesday, May 12th at the Davidson Center from 5:30 until 8 p.m. The evening will feature music, art, food, and cultural displays, offering attendees a chance to experience traditions from around the world while connecting with their neighbors. When the event was founded 21 years ago, it was a small gathering at Huron Heights Public School and has since grown into a community event. Over its 21 years, the celebration has also grown with the community itself, sharing commitments to respect, belonging, and diversity. Jill Charlebois, Kincardine.
2: On the national news, Prime Minister Mark Carney's federal government is expected to announce plans to make oil and natural gas pipelines easier to approve. Sources say the plans would involve having one review per project and a two-year decision timeline to approve major projects. The announcement's expected sometime this week. And you'll be hearing a test of the country's alert ready system today. The test will happen at 1:55 this afternoon on radio and television stations across Ontario. You'll also get an alert on your phone confirming the alert ready system works on your wireless device. That's a look at the news. Now on to sports.
5: I'm RJ Broadhead. Here's the morning sports. Buffalo was outshot by Montreal 28-16, but scored twice on the power play and took Game 1 4-2. Anaheim evened their series with Vegas with a 3-1 win. Tonight, the Flyers host Carolina. Kitchener beat Barrie 5-2 in Game 1 of the OHL Championship. PWHL announced Detroit will get an expansion franchise. The semifinals continue tonight with Montreal in Minnesota. The Knicks took a 2-0 series lead on the 76ers, and the Spurs handed the T-Wolves their worst playoff defeat, beating them by 38 points to even that series at 1. Blue Jays got swept by the Rays and only scored 4 runs in the 3 games. Rays have won 6 straight and are just a half game back of the Yankees. Jays remain 9 games behind. They get a breather today. Boston swept Detroit. Framber Valdez was suspended 6 games for throwing at Trevor Story. The Cubs had a 3rd straight walk-off win, and the Mets won in Colorado after they were snowed out on Tuesday. Now, here's your local sports.
2: Thank you, RJ. 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
2: A mix of sun and cloud today with a high of 9, then mostly cloudy tonight and a low of minus 1. Cloudy tomorrow and 12, and Saturday a sun and cloud mix with a chance of some showers and a high of 15. Right now it's 0 in Owen Sound's River District. I'm Matt Hermes for all of your latest local stories on demand. 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
0: 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Come in and make yourself comfortable.

Be part of the Meadows Music Festival at the end of the month in Fergus. That is Cameron Whitcomb, you and me on Mix 106.5. And that is song one of today's Mom's Morning Mix. And this mix in particular has been submitted by Kate Molesky of Clavering. If you know Kate, make sure you reach out and let her know that we're playing her mix, and she officially has to give me a call in order to get her name into the grand prize draw for the Mother's Day prize bundle from our sponsors. That is Westside Nurseries, Bell, The Boutique Outlet, Markdale Flowers, Heritage Place, and Allure Medical Aesthetics. Kate, you have until the end of your third song to call me at 519-376-1065 to get your name into win the draw happening tomorrow. Here's song two from Kate's playlist. It is Addison Rae, Diet Pepsi on Mix 106.5.

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1: Good morning, Sarah. How are you?
0: I'm good. How are you, Kate?
1: Good, good.
0: Excellent. Were you listening or did somebody tip you off?
1: I was listening. I was hoping it was me when I first heard the song come on, but my friend Sam Kennedy reached out as well, so shout out to her.
0: Shout out, Sam, and let's give your boys a shout out.
1: Shout out to Chase and Hunter Molesky. Hope you guys have a great day at school. Love you.
0: Aw, so sweet. All right, Kate, so you're officially into that draw for that Mother's Day prize bundle. I'll be doing the draw tomorrow morning. If it's you, the winner, I will be calling you, okay?
1: Awesome. Thanks so much, Sarah.
0: No problem. You have a good day, okay?
1: You too. Take care.
0: Thanks. Bye-bye. Congratulations again to Kate. Her name officially in that draw as we played her mix, which included Cameron Whitcomb, You and Me, Diet Pepsi by Addison Rae, and the Veronica's Untouched. You have until 3 o'clock today to submit your mixes, and we have one more opportunity coming up tomorrow. Just after 7:30, be listening. If it's your mix that gets played, you'll have until the end of the third song to call me and get your name into that Mother's Day draw, which is also going to be happening tomorrow. A big thanks to our sponsors and thanks to our awesome moms for sending in those playlists.
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0: Preston Pablo, his latest, 'Cause I Do, on Mix 106.5. It is the Mix Morning Show. Good morning. I'm Sarah Carmichael. We have sunshine today. It's not going to be super duper warm, though. We are still probably a week or two away from the warmer weather, but today's not going to be too bad either. We got a high of 9. Right now, it is about 0 outside the studio, so it is a cool start to the day. Oh, it just refreshed to 2. It's 2 right now outside the studio, but we do have sunshine expected throughout, which is always a good thing. And of course, coming up in about 25 minutes, we're going to be celebrating birthdays and anniversaries. So I need to know from you, who is celebrating that you know that you would like me to include? Keep in mind that today is May 7th. If anyone comes to mind, you can go to our Facebook page, our website, or use the Red Bay Lodge text line and send me a message, 519-376-1065. Tell me who's celebrating, who the wishes are coming from, and we'll get those on the air coming up around 8:20. We've also got your next information update from the award-winning Bayshore Broadcasting Newsroom in about 6 minutes.
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0: 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Here's what's happening now in your neighborhood. Brought to you by Elsie's Diner. Taste the timeless charm of the 1950s in Springmount.
1: Good morning. It's 8 o'clock. I'm Matt Hermes. Grey Bruce OPP say three people are facing charges following a joint drug trafficking investigation in Neyah-Shinningming. The OPP Community Street Crime Unit, working in partnership with the Neyah-Shinningming Police Service, began the investigation in December. Police say they pulled over a vehicle last Thursday on Rouse Road in South Bruce Peninsula. Three individuals were arrested. A search of the vehicle turned up a small amount of narcotics and cash. And then police say they executed a search warrant at a residence on Chicks Road in Neyah-Shinningming. The OPP did not say if anything was seized at that location. A 33-year-old man, 33-year-old woman, and 36-year-old man, all from Neyah-Shinningming, face charges. The Ontario government is putting up $19.9 million for the construction of a new elementary school in Meaford. It will have space for up to 340 students and is expected to open by September 2029. Bluewater District School Board Superintendent of Business Services Andrew Lowe says the kindergarten to grade 3 facility will be built on the former Georgian Bay Secondary School track property at 87 Aiken Street.
2: We currently own the track property behind the former Georgian Bay Secondary School. We're just working with the town of Meaford and preparing that land for the build.
1: Kincardine's getting ready to host its annual multicultural celebration for the 21st year. Jill Charlebois has more.
3: The Kincardine Multicultural Celebration will be taking place on Tuesday, May 12th at the Davidson Center from 5:30 until 8 p.m. The evening will feature music, art, food, and cultural displays, offering attendees a chance to experience traditions from around the world while connecting with their neighbors. When the event was founded 21 years ago, it was a small gathering at Huron Heights Public School and has since grown into a community event. Over its 21 years, the celebration has also grown with the community itself, sharing commitments to respect, belonging, and diversity. Jill Charlebois, Kincardine.
1: On the national news, Prime Minister Mark Carney's federal government is expected to announce plans to make oil and natural gas pipelines easier to approve. Sources say the plans would involve having one review per project and a two-year decision timeline to approve major projects. The announcement's expected sometime this week. And you'll be hearing a test of the country's alert ready system today. The test will happen at 1:55 this afternoon on radio and television stations across Ontario. You'll also get an alert on your phone confirming the alert ready system works on your wireless device. That's a look at the news. Now on to sports.
4: I'm RJ Broadhead. Here's the morning sports. Buffalo was outshot by Montreal 28-16, but scored twice on the power play and took Game 1 4-2. Anaheim evened their series with Vegas with a 3-1 win. Tonight, the Flyers host Carolina. Kitchener beat Barrie 5-2 in Game 1 of the OHL Championship. PWHL announced Detroit will get an expansion franchise. The semifinals continue tonight with Montreal in Minnesota. The Knicks took a 2-0 series lead on the 76ers, and the Spurs handed the T-Wolves their worst playoff defeat, beating them by 38 points to even that series at 1. Blue Jays got swept by the Rays and only scored 4 runs in the 3 games. Rays have won 6 straight and are just a half game back of the Yankees. Jays remain 9 games behind. They get a breather today. Boston swept Detroit. Framber Valdez was suspended 6 games for throwing at Trevor Story. The Cubs had a 3rd straight walk-off win, and the Mets won in Colorado after they were snowed out on Tuesday. Now, here's your local sports.
1: 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The weather's coming up next.
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1: A mix of sun and cloud today with a high of 9, then mostly cloudy tonight and a low of minus 1. Cloudy tomorrow and 12, and Saturday a sun and cloud mix with a chance of some showers and a high of 15. Right now it is 1 in Owen Sound River District. I'm Matt Hermes for all of your latest local stories on demand. 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

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Good morning. It is 8:12. I'm Sarah Carmichael. I hope that your day is off to a great start so far. Weather-wise, today we got a high of around 9. We've got sunshine, which is always good. And a legendary Canadian band has teamed up with an ice cream maker to put together a collaboration that just makes sense. I'm sure you've heard of the Tragically Hip. I feel like a lot of us have the Tragically Hip as part of our summer playlists, you know, when you're at the cottage, sitting by the fire, maybe you're out cruising on the boat. It's just a perfect vibe, you know, the Tragically Hip. Anyway, so they have partnered up with Kawartha Dairy, and they have created their own flavor of ice cream. This is called the Tragically Chip, which is perfect. This ice cream is described as maple whiskey flavored with dark chocolatey chunks and a rich black cherry ripple. Now, the song Bob Cajun, I'm sure you know it, it plays a big part in this collaboration because, I don't know if you know this, but Kawartha Dairy was founded nearly 90 years ago in Bob Cajun, also the place that inspired one of the Hip's most beloved songs. So I'm actually surprised that this collaboration hasn't happened sooner, but it has now. And because, of course, the Hip frontman, the late Gord Downie, and the rest of the band are so community-minded, and, you know, they really are always thinking about how they can help. A portion of proceeds from every tub of this ice cream sold is going to be donated to the Breakfast Club of Canada, which helps provide kids across the country with access to nutritious breakfast. So the Tragically Chip will be available starting on June 22nd, just in time for Canada Day weekend, of course. You will be able to find it at Kawartha Dairy locations and select grocery stores for a limited time only. Now, I'm hoping that there will be some available here locally at our grocery stores because, I mean, it sounds delicious, but it also sounds just like a really cool thing to support, having, that Breakfast Club of Canada tied into it. I love it. If you want to get more details about this collaboration, you can check out my blog at mix1065.ca. And now I'm kind of thinking in my brain, maybe we should do a collaboration with Chapman's, right? We've got Chapman's Ice Cream just over in Markdale, and we know Ashley Chapman and the crew over there is super community-minded. So perhaps we could get together, put together a collaboration, maybe like a mix chip or something, and have it benefit a community endeavor. We'll have to brainstorm because I've got some ideas floating around in my brain, and we'll see, because I think that would be a lot of fun. I mean, who doesn't want to come up with an ice cream flavor? Sounds perfect. Coming up next, we're going to be celebrating birthdays and anniversaries. If you know someone who has one today on May 7th, you can let me know by heading to our Facebook page, our website, or using the Red Bay Lodge text line at 519-376-1065. And since we're talking about the Tragically Hip and Bob Cajun, I feel like we should probably play it.

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Bob Cajun on Mix 106.5. Got a text in from Charlie. Says, morning, Sarah. Bob Cajun is a great track to start the morning with. Thanks. Thank you, Charlie. Hope you have a great day. 8:20 now, which means it is time for birthdays and anniversaries. Today is Thursday, May 7th. Happy 13th birthday going out to our silly, wonderful Zoe. Love always from Mom, Mitch, and Ava. Happy birthday.

0: Going out to Tracy Smith from Your Kids and Husband. We love you so much. Have a great day. Jackie Ralph says, happy birthday to my sister, Kathy Beckett. To the hardest working, smartest, wisest, kindest person I know. Have a great day, Kathy. Happy birthday going out to Ann Elliott. Have a great day from Linda, Scott, and Josh. Happy 12th birthday to Sophie May. We love you and hope you have a fabulous day. Love Mom, Dad, Ben, and Faye. Wishing our karaoke queen, Riley Chamney, an extra special age advancement anniversary from the O-Town crew. Maddie says, wishing my beautiful mom, Lisa Scott Kingray, the happiest birthday. Can't wait to celebrate with her after a hard day's work together. Have a great day, Lisa. Happy birthday going out to Shirley Latimer from her family. Happy birthday to Heather, a.k.a. H-Bomb. I assume you know that that's you, H-Bomb. Happy birthday going out to Riley and Oliphant from all of your friends and family. We love you. I'm assuming that's the karaoke queen again from O-Town, Oliphant. Let's see. Happy birthday to our daughter, Lisa. Love you. Hope you have a great day. Love from Mom and Dad. Celebrity birthdays today. Let's have a peek, shall we? Jake Bon Jovi. He's the son of John Bon Jovi. He is married to Millie Bobby Brown. Anyway, he's 24 today. So young. J Balvin, 41 today. Actor Breckin Meyer is 52 today. A.D. Bryant from Saturday Night Live is 39 today. If you watch Vanderpump Rules now or before, you know Sheena. Sheena on Vanderpump, she is 41 today. Also, Alexander Ludwig. He played Cato on The Hunger Games. He's been in other stuff, too. He's originally from Vancouver. Anyway, Alexander Ludwig is turning 34 today. So happy birthday to him. Happy birthday, happy anniversary to anyone else who happens to be celebrating today. We send you best wishes. If you know someone with a birthday tomorrow or over the weekend, you can send it in today by visiting mix1065.ca.
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2: It's 8:30. Good morning. I'm Matt Hermes. Gray Bruce OPP say three people are facing charges following a joint drug trafficking investigation in Nea Shiningming. The OPP Community Street Crime Unit, working in partnership with the Nea Shiningming Police Service, began the investigation in December. Police say they pulled over a vehicle last Thursday on Rouse Road in South Bruce Peninsula. Three individuals were arrested. A search of the vehicle turned up a small amount of narcotics and cash. And then police say they executed a search warrant at a residence on Chicks Road in Nea Shiningming. The OPP did not say if anything was seized at that location. A 33-year-old man, 33-year-old woman, and 36-year-old man, all from Nea Shiningming, face charges. The Ontario government is putting up $19.9 million for the construction of a new elementary school in Meaford. It will have space for up to 340 students and is expected to open by September 2029. Bluewater District School Board Superintendent of Business Services Andrew Lowe says the kindergarten to grade 3 facility will be built on the former Georgian Bay Secondary School track property at 87 Aiken Street.
3: We currently own the track property behind the former Georgian Bay Secondary School. We're just working with the town of Meaford and preparing that land for the build.
2: Kincardine's getting ready to host its annual multicultural celebration for the 21st year. Jill Charlebois has more.
4: The Kincardine Multicultural Celebration will be taking place on Tuesday, May 12th at the Davidson Center from 5:30 until 8 p.m. The evening will feature music, art, food, and cultural displays, offering attendees a chance to experience traditions from around the world while connecting with their neighbors. When the event was founded 21 years ago, it was a small gathering at Huron Heights Public School and has since grown into a community event. Over its 21 years, the celebration has also grown with the community itself, sharing commitments to respect, belonging, and diversity. Jill Charlebois, Kincardine.
2: On the national news, Prime Minister Mark Carney's federal government is expected to announce plans to make oil and natural gas pipelines easier to approve. Sources say the plans would involve having one review per project and a two-year decision timeline to approve major projects. The announcement's expected sometime this week. And you'll be hearing a test of the country's alert ready system today. The test will happen at 1:55 this afternoon on radio and television stations across Ontario. You'll also get an alert on your phone confirming the alert ready system works on your wireless device. That's a look at the news. Now on to sports.
5: I'm RJ Broadhead. Here's the morning sports. Buffalo was outshot by Montreal 28-16, but scored twice on the power play and took Game 1 4-2. Anaheim evened their series with Vegas with a 3-1 win. Tonight, the Flyers host Carolina. Kitchener beat Barrie 5-2 in Game 1 of the OHL Championship. PWHL announced Detroit will get an expansion franchise. The semifinals continue tonight with Montreal in Minnesota. The Knicks took a 2-0 series lead on the 76ers, and the Spurs handed the T-Wolves their worst playoff defeat, beating them by 38 points to even that series at 1. Blue Jays got swept by the Rays and only scored 4 runs in the 3 games. Rays have won 6 straight and are just a half game back of the Yankees. Jays remain 9 games behind. They get a breather today. Boston swept Detroit. Framber Valdez was suspended 6 games for throwing at Trevor Story. The Cubs had a 3rd straight walk-off win, and the Mets won in Colorado after they were snowed out on Tuesday. Now, here's your local sports.
2: 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The weather's coming up next.
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2: A mix of sun and cloud today with a high of 9, then mostly cloudy tonight and a low of minus 1. Cloudy tomorrow and 12. And Saturday, a sun and cloud mix with a chance of some showers and a high of 15. I'm Matt Hermes for all of your latest local stories on demand. 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

0: will be the musical guest this weekend on Saturday Night Live. That is Noah Kahan and Styx Season on Mix 106.5. The host will be Matt Damon. It's Sarah Carmichael. This is the Mix Morning Show. Yesterday, of course, a big day for McDonald's locations all across the country. It was McHappy Day. And to talk a little bit about that, joining me on the phone is Steve Scrow, the owner of the Port Elgin, Owen Sound, Meaford locations. Good morning, Steve. How you feeling?
1: You know what? Everybody's pretty tired this morning, but you know what? We're all doing okay. We're doing great.
0: I'm very glad to hear that. I would imagine it was a very busy day with, of course, raising money for Ronald McDonald House and for local children's charities. I would imagine that your restaurants were probably busy as soon as you opened and you guys really had to hit the ground running.
1: Yeah, it was an incredible day. Our staff were terrific. It's one of those days where pretty much every single employee we have is in the restaurants working. We even have some staff that are, you know, away at school or, you know, away for other reasons that will come back and just work McHappy Day. So it's a lot of fun. You know, not only the great customers, the great town, the great response, but the staff have a lot of fun with it too. It's a great time.
0: Yeah, I actually came through the drive-thru on the west side and I was noticing some of the staff were wearing the McHappy Day socks in their hair.
1: Yeah, there's always something funny going on. There's a lot of temporary tattoos with Grimace and Birdie and stuff going on around yesterday as well.
0: Do you have any numbers for us, Steve, as far as how much was collected over the course of the day?
1: Yes, we raised just shy of $35,000, which is a really amazing total and a great response from towns of Port Elgin and Owen Sound. We're in the middle of renovations at our Meaford location, so they were closed and not able to participate in the Happy Day this year, but you know what? Looking forward to getting them back on track by the end of next week and you know, back to normal operations.
0: They say, you know, 1 in 4 people know someone or has been helped themselves by Ronald McDonald House, so it's super important cause that we continue to support. I mean, my family has been helped by Ronald McDonald House. I had a nephew born prematurely, and he had to be in hospital for a number of months. My older sister stayed at Ronald McDonald House down in London off and on when she was down there spending time with him. And I know it made a big difference for her and it made it a lot easier for her.
1: Absolutely. You know, Ronald McDonald's House is absolutely, you know, step in step with McDonald's. It's something that we're very proud to be associated with. Yesterday, just walking around the stores, I had 3 or 4 different conversations about, you know, meeting people who have used the house. Our general manager there, Nadine, she and her family have used the Ronald McDonald House herself. It's an amazing cause. And all of our funds did go to the London House because in, you know, conversations with the staff at the local hospital here, approximately 80% of the Grey Bruce area people who use a house in Ontario use the London House. Mm-hmm. So, you know, that's where it seems that this area, you know, does go when they need the assistance of a house. Just a tremendous group of people down there.
0: Congratulations to you. Congratulations to your staff.
1: Congratulations to the towns of Owen Sound and Port Elgin and Meaford for supporting us, for sure.
0: Well, I appreciate your time this morning, Steve, and hopefully we'll see you soon, and we'll be sure to check out the new and improved Meaford location next week when you guys get back up and running.
1: 5 a.m. Friday. That's when we're opening.
0: All right. Thanks so much, Steve.
1: Thanks. Talk to you soon.
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8: Feel the power of a storm, see lightning up close, and step into the eye of a hurricane. 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

0: Bridget Jordan. Hold on, we're going home on Mix 106.5. It's Sarah Carmichael. Drake has a brand new album. It is called Iceman, and it will be released next Friday, May 15th. Coming up tomorrow, a spring ladies' night happening at Westside Nurseries and Greenhouse. This is going to go on from 6 until 8. You are welcome to stop in and take advantage of some great deals, some awesome draws, and please bring a non-perishable food item for the Women's Center Grey Bruce. Also going on tomorrow, there is a Queen tribute at the Meaford Hall at 7:30, a Calendar Girls performance at the Bijou Theater in Chesley, and a classic rock night at Heartwood Concert Hall. Now, this will be at 7:30, and this is in support of the Reach Center, and that'll have doors open at 7 o'clock. For details about these events and more, visit my What's Happening This Weekend blog at mix1065.ca.
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5: A mix of sun and cloud today with a high of 9, then mostly cloudy tonight and a low of minus 1. Cloudy tomorrow and 12. And Saturday, a sun and cloud mix with a chance of some showers and a high of 15.
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Glenn Morrison and Goodbye on Mix 106.5. The folks at Tim Hortons have just announced that this year's Smile Cookie campaign was record-breaking. It was their 30th year of Smile Cookies, and it brought in $23.3 million. Now, these funds are going to be donated to nearly 700 local charities and community groups across Canada, which are selected by the restaurant owners in their communities. Thank you to everybody who volunteered to ice the cookies, who purchased the cookies or the plushies, or donated to the campaign in some way. Incredible. $23.3 million. And here in Owen Sound, funds raised are going to be directed to OSHARE and Safe and Sound, two very deserving and appreciative organizations.

0: Adele, When We Were Young on Mix 106.5. Coming up July 11th, the Meaford Harbor annual 5K run slash walk is going to be going on. And this is in support of Bright Shores Meaford Hospital Foundation. 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

0: 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It is the Mix Morning Show. Good morning. I'm Sarah Carmichael. It is a gorgeous sunny day today. I hope you can get out and soak up the sunshine. I feel like we all really need it. Congratulations again to Kate Molesky. She heard her playlist during the 7 o'clock hour. She called in and her name is going into that Mother's Day prize bundle draw, which is coming up tomorrow. But there's going to be one more Mom's Morning Mix played just after the 7:30 news. You can still submit yours, but only until 3 o'clock today. So go to our website, mix1065.ca, and then be listening tomorrow just after 7:30. If it's your mix, you'll have until the end of your third song to call in and get your name into that grand prize draw. This is brought to you by Westside Nurseries, Bell, The Boutique Outlet, Markdale Flowers, Heritage Place, and Allure Medical Aesthetics. All the details are on our website. I hope that you can tune in tomorrow as well for the Mix Zoo, brought to you by Lucky Dog Motors. Renee from the Owen Sound Animal Shelter will join me in studio, introduce us to a pet looking for a forever home. It is pretty much our favorite part of the week. And I hope you can stay tuned now as Aislinn's Midday Show is coming up. John Milkey will be in this afternoon, and I'll be back tomorrow bright and early. Take care and drive safe.
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9: A mix of sun and cloud today with a high of 9, then mostly cloudy tonight and a low of -1. Cloudy tomorrow and 12. And Saturday, a sun and cloud mix with a chance of some showers and a high of 15.
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It's Aislinn Robbins back with you. Happy Thursday. Let's kick it off with Damn with Webster. Chills on the Mix.

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10: A mix of sun and cloud today with a high of 9, then mostly cloudy tonight and a low of minus 1. Cloudy tomorrow and 12. And Saturday, a sun and cloud mix with a chance of some showers and a high of 15.
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0: Miley Cyrus, Used to Be Young on today's Hit Music, Mix 106.5. Lots of events going on tomorrow, and they're kind of about Mother's Day. The Mother's Day Mosaic Art is taking place at St. Teresa's in Walkerton. That is running tomorrow, as well as the Mother's Day Banquet at the Chesley Community Church. 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

0: Taylor Swift on today's Hit Music, a Mixer 6.5. Did you hear about our qualifier, Amanda Dent of Owen Sound? Her mix was Lady Gaga with Poker Face, Spice Girls, Wannabe, Smash Mouth, All Star. Now, here is the best part, is our Mom's Morning Mix is still going on until tomorrow, okay? 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
9: A mix of sun and cloud today with a high of 9, then mostly cloudy tonight and a low of minus 1. Cloudy tomorrow and 12. And Saturday, a sun and cloud mix with a chance of some showers and a high of 15.
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8: A mix of sun and cloud today with a high of 9, then mostly cloudy tonight and a low of minus 1. Cloudy tomorrow and 12. And Saturday, a sun and cloud mix with a chance of some showers and a high of 15.
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I want to talk about the Grand Fondo, Lake Huron, First Sean Hook with Never Let Me Let You Go.

0: Jonas Brothers, What a Man Gotta Do on today's Hit Music Mixer 6.5. 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
11: A mix of sun and cloud today with a high of 9, then mostly cloudy tonight and a low of minus 1. Cloudy tomorrow and 12. And Saturday, a sun and cloud mix with a chance of some showers and a high of 15.
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0: Devin Cole, I got you on today's Hit Music Mixer 6.5 because I got you. I want to remind you that Mother's Day is in fact this Sunday. I had to double check this about 3 times because I couldn't believe that it's already Mother's Day on Sunday. But if you have a mother figure in your life, I hope that you're able to celebrate your mom in one way or another this Sunday. I hope that you're able to celebrate and remind her to get a present. I would just like to say, I was on this. I reminded you last week. I was like, you know what? For once in my life, I've got a Mother's Day gift already. And if you have already done that, I'd love to know. Send me a text on the Red Bay Lodge text line, 519-376-1065.
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1: A mix of sun and clouds this afternoon, a high around 9 degrees, the UV index 5 or moderate, cloudy tonight, the temperature dipping to around plus 3. A mix of sun and clouds Friday, a light breeze and a high around 12. A chance of showers Saturday, a high of 14. Right now, it is 6 degrees in Lion's Head, 7 in Hanover, and it is 6 degrees in Meaford and Owen Sound. I'm Claire McCormack. For all of your latest local stories on demand, Grey Bruce News, wherever you get your podcasts.
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3: Welcome to the Mixed Lunch. 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

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I have your mixed lunch question of the day coming up soon. First, Ed Sheeran with Eyes Closed.

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0: Lunch. My name is Aislinn. A Mixed Lunch brought to you by Elsie's Diner in Springmount, a taste of the 50s. Today's Mixed Lunch question of the day does in fact have to do with food. I want to know, what meal would you never get tired of? You can let me know on the Facebook page, Mix 106.5. Drop your comment up on the Mixed Lunch post of the day. Is there a meal that you never ever get tired of, and you just think, I could eat that all day every day and would never get tired of it? What is it? Let me know.
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5: A mix of sun and clouds this afternoon, a high around 9 degrees, the UV index 5 or moderate, cloudy tonight, the temperature dipping to around plus 3. A mix of sun and clouds Friday, a light breeze, and a high around 12.
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Mixed lunch question of the day, wanting to know what meal would you never get tired of? Let me know on the Facebook page. It's Sugar Ray.

0: Lunch brought to you by Elsie's Diner in Springmount, a taste of the 50s. Today's Mixed Lunch question of the day, I'm wanting to know, what meal would you never get tired of? I'm not talking about like, oh, you know, well, every once in a while, like once a week I get pizza. You know, I'm just like, okay, I'm not going to cook tonight, so I get pizza. I won't get tired of pizza. Well, maybe once a week, but what meal would you eat every single day and you're like, never going to get tired of it? What meal is that? Let me know on the Facebook page.
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9: A mix of sun and clouds this afternoon. A high around 9 degrees. The UV index 5 or moderate. Cloudy tonight. The temperature dipping to around plus 3. A mix of sun and clouds Friday. A light breeze and a high around 12.
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11: It's Mr. 305 checking in for the remix. You know that at 75 Street Brazil. Well, this year's gonna be called Caiocho. Que hola gata, que hola omega. And this is how we gonna do it. Dale!

0: Welcome back to The Mixed Lunch. It's Aislinn with you, wanting to know, what meal would you never get tired of? You can let me know on the Facebook page, Mix 106.5. Drop your comment up on the Mixed Lunch post of the day. Me personally, I think sushi, but at the same time, I probably would get tired of sushi if I had it every meal, every single day. So I'm going to say like rice. I feel like rice, I actually probably won't get tired of. Rice and beans, I can do that every single day. Easy, I think, anyways. Or some, like, variety. I feel like with rice, you can be like, oh, I'm going to have plain rice. I'm going to put soy sauce on the rice. I'm going to put butter on the rice. I'm going to have it with something else. You know what I mean? For you, what meal would you never get tired of? Let me know on the Facebook page.
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Kesha, we are who we are on today's Hit Music Mixer 6.5. Let's talk about something that's going to happen tomorrow morning. 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
0: Let's see how you do today. 3 random facts, yeah, for fun. We'll see if your answers match mine. Beginning with this, 87% of parents say that their kids look up to this influential person in their life. Who is it they are looking up to? Their sports coach.
2: Here's a fun fact.
0: Very cool. 6% of people surveyed agreed that middle age officially begins when you can no longer do this. 6% of people surveyed agreed that middle age officially begins when you can no longer identify the artists on the radio.
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0: So you're good. And finally this, 82% of women say that men over the age of 30 should never ever wear this. Wow. 82% of women say that guys over the age of 30 should never wear earrings.

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4: A mix of sun and clouds this afternoon. A high around 9 degrees. The UV index 5 or moderate. Cloudy tonight. The temperature dipping to around plus 3. A mix of sun and clouds Friday. A light breeze and a high around 12.
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Have you ever actually been in a bar when that song comes on? Place loses its mind, and rightfully so. What a song. Shaboozy, it is a bar song. Milkman on your Thursday, tomorrow morning, one last Mom's Morning Mix. If you've submitted yours, make sure you are listening for it. 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

0: She's one of those big time artists that seems to still fly under the radar. She's so cool. Lights and Second Go. It is Mix 106.5, and the Milkman setting you up for TV and streaming tonight.
1: What you watching? Hey!
0: Yeah, what are you watching? Some options for you. The NHL playoffs continue. Tonight, just one game. Carolina and Philadelphia. Carolina up 2-0. Face off at 8. The Jays are off today. PWHL action has Montreal and Minnesota. That series tied at 1 apiece. Puck drops there at 7. Streaming today, the premiere of Send Help, a survival horror thriller starring Rachel McAdams, the series premiere of Legends on Netflix, a drama based on the true story of ordinary customs agents who go undercover to infiltrate Britain's most dangerous gangs to fight the war on drugs despite having no espionage training. Okay. It's the 9th season premiere of Jersey Shore Family Vacation, the 9th season finale of 9-1-1, the first season finale of 9-1-1 Nashville. The hunting party's on tonight, Grey's Anatomy. And on your late night talk shows, Stephen Colbert has stacked the deck, including Liam Neeson, John Oliver, and John Krasinski, and Lisa Kudrow among the guests tonight with Seth Meyers. What you watching for a Thursday?
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12: A mix of sun and clouds this afternoon. A high around 9 degrees. The UV index 5 or moderate. Cloudy tonight. The temperature dipping to around plus 3. A mix of sun and clouds Friday. A light breeze and a high around 12.
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0: 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I do hope I made you laugh at least once today, because that's the best feeling ever. Hey, when you do get home, please, would you pet your pets for me? 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
1: 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Sponsored by Moffitt and Powell Rona, First Choice Property Maintenance, and Eastern Overhead Doors.
3: No way. I can't believe it.
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7: Partly cloudy tonight with a 30% chance of rain or flurries overnight. A light breeze, a low around minus 1. A mix of sun and clouds Friday, a high around 13. A chance of showers Saturday, a high of 14.
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6: Partly cloudy tonight with a 30% chance of rain or flurries overnight. A light breeze, a low around minus 1. A mix of sun and clouds Friday, a high around 13. A chance of showers Saturday, a high of 14.
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3: 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N4K5P5 will respond to your concern and send you information on the broadcaster codes.
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